0: make it. At least we can say we died trying.
1: 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Toca em si.
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1: 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What you doing after the movie?

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I'm busy right now, but can you try again later? If it's Noble, please don't call me again.

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1: 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Please welcome Mr. C for Pedro and his friend Anselmo Ralph. So please feel free to dance, because tonight is Kizomba night.

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1: Ladies and gents, this is the moment you've waited for. You've been searching in the dark, sweat soaking through the floor. And buried in your bones, there's an ache that you can't ignore.

Listen, dear, I realize that you've been hurt deeply because I've been there. But regardless to who, what, why, when, and where, we're all precious in his sight. And a rose is still and always will be a rose.